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0: Ooh, you like to rock.
1: Yes.
0: You don't need to be shy about that. That's all good around here. Well, I'm so glad you called.
1: Awesome. Thank you.
0: Yeah, we'll get AC/DC on for Megan, and whatever's going to make your night, we are ready for it, too. 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

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Appreciate you having your throwbacks on. All about those songs that get us on our feet, like this one. This great beat from Genesis. Here's That's All.

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Oh, still ahead, the Whitney Barbie looks so good. I saw it in the store the other day, back to school shopping with my daughter. I think I wanted it more than she did, though. Let's get some Whitney on in just a few this evening.

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1: I'm Tony the Reno. We're celebrating all things this man last night on his would-be birthday. And he's got one song, you know, that popped like back into the zeitgeist this year. Michael Jackson's Chicago. Why is it? There's a good reason. You can check it out now. Throwback Nation on Facebook and Instagram as we enjoy Michael.

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And almost time for another edition of our throwback timeline tonight. Something's going to give us wings. Oh, we're going to enjoy some good tunes and maybe impersonate a DJ. All next, and win some cash too, coming up.

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0: 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We got to do this before the end of the month at a big jackpot, okay? In the year we're talking about, Good Morning Vietnam. Yeah, we've got Robin Williams playing DJ. Gotta do my job. Doing it pretty well, too. Red Bull gives us wings for the first time as the energy drink is introduced. And on the radio, Nothing's Gonna Stop Us Now. One of the best ever from Starship. Was the year 1986, 1987, or 1988? Text your guess now to enter and win.
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0: And what year was it? Robin Williams is playing DJ in the movies on Good Morning Vietnam. We're all enjoying our first Red Bull. That gives us wings of that energy that we could absolutely use. And this one from Starship becomes one of their signature songs of the 80s. If you texted and guessed 1987, you got it. Nice work. Thanks for playing on the Throwback Timeline.

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I'm Tony the Reno. I want to be like using that line from Caddyshack. Well, we're waiting. Prince musical biopics 2 in the works. None out yet. When we're going to get it? Not quite sure, but as soon as we know, you'll know. As we enjoy Prince now.

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Appreciate you hanging with us tonight in those perfect summer vibes. We still got a little summer left. We got to turn them up tonight with Sublime.

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0: Ooh.
2: I could use some Boys of Summer. Definitely.
0: Is it the song or the boys? Jody may have some eyes for someone. We were just talking about summer songs. So let's do the song. More summer vibes with the Boys of Summer. And as for the boys, well, Jody's going to have to find them on her own. More of the 80s and 90s. 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

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You hear the beginning, and yes, you are going to hit the accelerator on the car. 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

It's over, but we're not done tonight. Shannon, Michael, Quinn, all heading back. Quinn's going to start second grade coming up this week. So, Quinn, big props to you as mom and dad drive. We turn this up for you tonight.

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0: Now, my parents have a queen bed that they're famous for.
1: Oh, interesting.
0: They like a queen. Yeah. They like to cuddle. Why am I talking about my parents cuddling? I don't know. But my dad leaves both his feet dangling off the edge of the bed. 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
1: so
0: do
1: you
0: know
1: say
0: that.
1: Dangling, but they're probably just straight out.
0: No, they are bent down and yeah, they're just straight out.
1: You
0: but like
1: dangling, I'm like, wait, so is it at the knees?
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What do you say we do a mall tour together? Or just rock out? Let's do it with these guys from Def Leppard.

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1: The late night class reunion is on.
0: 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And Heather, that is your year. The song, it sounds like a walk-up song, like a baseball player has. Need You Tonight.
2: I used to wish that NXS would start playing at parties as I walked in. Because I had this like whole thing down.
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Class of 87, late night class reunion is on. 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Oh, sneaking into the club. It's Teresa, one for you from the class of 87. 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Late night class

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1: 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Class of 1987, late night class reunion is on. I'm Tony the Reno. It's funny, you know, Aerosmith in the 70s, big. Kind of go away for a while, but then 1987 comes around. Steven Tyler and the boys, back on their A game. One of the songs that helped reintroduce them is next after The Promise.

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Class of 1987 Late Night Class Reunion is on. I'm Tony DeReno. We appreciate you hanging with us. Class of 87 getting a new dose of Aerosmith. It's like they gave themselves not like a brand new coat of paint on the car, but a fresh car wash. Coming through with songs like this. Looking their best. Love it. Here's Ragdoll.

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1: 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Think about like when you were a kid and you had those late night sleepovers and you'd be like, hey, I have something to tell you. 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

0: 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Yeah, we love to say wow with some of the songs you just haven't heard in a long, long time. 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

mighty long time, but I'm here to tell you, there's something else. The afterworld. A world of never-ending happiness. 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

0: direct from the KingstonDaily.ca newsroom. Here's what you need to know.
1: I'm Lorena Dixon, keeping you in the loop this morning. It's been 9 months since the Wolf Islander 4 has been in service. The ferry vessel returns today with an 80-minute service between Kingston and Marysville. The first trip left Marysville at 5 this morning. Mechanical issues forced the Ministry of Transportation to sideline the Wolf Islander 4 last December and put the aging Wolf Islander 3 back into service. Greater Napanee Council has upheld a grass-cutting order affecting a naturalized property, but reduced the required buffer from 15 feet to 10. Julie Bogdanowitz asked Council to cancel the order, saying the garden supports pollinators and has caused distress for her family.
2: You know, again, I'm here, as I've mentioned in my letter, I will not be destroying my garden and forced to mow. And if the town decides to destroy the garden, I will have no choice but to take legal action for damages.
1: Council approved a 10-foot mowing buffer. The property's compliance deadline is 1 week from tomorrow. Kingston Frontenac Public Library is celebrating a big jump in summer reading. Community members logged a combined 3.2 million minutes during this year's Summer Reading Challenge, double the 1.6 million minutes recorded last year. Liz Coates, Manager of Programming and Outreach, says the results show how much the community values reading and lifelong learning. The library is now encouraging residents to keep reading through its year-round Read It Your Way Reading Challenge. In sports, the Blue Jays remain a game and a half back of the final wildcard spot. Max Scherzer and two relievers combined on a one-hitter, blanking the Mariners 7-0 yesterday. To the gridiron, Alex Vreeken threw for 366 yards and a touchdown as the Queen Gales opened the OUA football season with a 28-12 victory over the Varsity Blues in Toronto. In the CFL, the Red Blacks remain winless at 0-11. Ottawa dropped a 45-24 decision to the BC Lions. In preseason OHL action, the Frontenacs fell 6-2 to the visiting 67s at Slush Puppy Place. The next time you're scrolling through your phone, visit KingstonDaily.ca and see what Kingston is talking about. 401 Traffic and Weather together next.
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7: Well, good morning. Here with a first check on your drive. Just did a first run through the traffic cameras on the 401. Not seeing any live lane issues eastbound or westbound between Belleville and Brockville, but you will find some pretty thick fog in areas. We do have a fog advisory in effect, reducing visibility on some stretches to near zero. So keep that one in mind to give yourself some extra time this morning. Checking your forecast. Again, we do have this fog advisory in effect. Expect fog to dissipate as the morning goes along. Then cloud cover. Good chance of showers this afternoon. 5 millimeters of rain is expected with a high of 23, feeling like 28. More showers overnight tonight with the possibility of a thunderstorm. 15 to 25 more millimeters on the way with a low down to 16. Tomorrow, likely to start off with some showers in the morning. Then just cloud cover with a high of 23, feeling like 31. 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
2: I don't know if that made it on the air, but like 2 seconds ago, like motorcycle just zooming behind us in the studio window. 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
2: 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I don't know.
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2: Yeah, that's...
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2: Also, when you're driving a motorcycle, does it ever feel relaxing? And when you're going that fast, it's like, whoa! Like, I feel like I wouldn't be able to
3: 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Like, it's the latter.
2: Did I turn the coffee pot off before I left? All right, I digress. Okay, trending stories are up next.
3: There is a live-action movie that is officially in the works, and I want your thoughts on this. 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
1: It's Joey and Lauren, trending stories. What's up?
2: Rules that exist because one person ruined it for everyone else. You ready?
1: Yeah.
2: Shoes off at security, going through TSA. One man, so it was like 25 years ago, hid explosives in his sneakers.
1: So he's the guy.
2: Mm-hmm. And he was tackled by passengers. Everyone took their shoes off after that for the next 25 years.
1: And it's just stayed.
2: Well, the rule was just dropped. I mean, it depends on what airport you're at, but now they say you can keep your shoes on.
1: I think it's because of the scanners or whatever, but still, again, a wise advice for TSA, stop acting and pretending like we all should know every rule, because y'all change the rules, and then
2: so true.
1: When I go through, no, belts on! Are you an idiot? I'm like, I don't know, for 15 years I've had belts off, and now you're telling me belts on?
2: Also, with airports, keeping it with TSA, the lower amount of liquid rule, what is it, like 3 ounces?
1: Yeah, I remember that story.
2: Ounces or
1: it was
2: something.
1: A guy that brought in a big old bottle of something, right?
2: Yeah, well, it was a liquid explosives plot that was uncovered in the UK in 2006, and then the rule landed within days.
1: Yeah.
2: 20 years on, you still cannot carry a full water bottle through an airport anywhere in the entire world.
1: I remember, and the guy did it with so much oomph. But throwing away my hair gel. I was like freshman in college. I was flying somewhere and I left my Axe hair.
2: He did that thing.
1: And he literally was like, he just looked at me and he's like, boom.
2: Yep.
1: And I was like, wow.
2: Never breaking eye contact.
1: That felt a little personal.
2: Chewing gum banned in Singapore because there were some people who were vandalizing and jammed gum into a metro door to like throw off the sensors.
1: Okay, yeah, that makes sense.
2: So now chewing gum is banned in Singapore. Selfie sticks banned at Disney because one rider pulled out a selfie stick at the top of a roller coaster and it stopped the entire ride. And then within a week, they banned it across every single Disney park.
1: I'm amazed the selfie stick did not stick around for as long. Like, it's kind of dead, right? No one uses them.
2: No, but you know what I see people do? It's the it looks like GoPro footage, but they're holding something, but the camera is like filming them from up above.
1: I do not know what that, drone?
2: No, what, is it a drone?
1: Do people just bring their own drones?
2: No. Okay, you've seen videos of people jumping out of a hot air balloon or something. And it's being filmed.
1: Yes.
2: And they're holding
1: right,
2: something.
1: Right, they're holding
2: that's
1: it.
2: That's a stick, right?
1: Yeah, I believe that's a stick.
2: Is it a GoPro?
1: Was
2: it a stick?
1: Something like that, yeah.
2: Gosh, I sound like an idiot. But I've seen videos recently. There's, for whatever reason on my algorithm, there's this guy that base jumps with people in the Grand Canyon or something.
1: And
2: he has them attached.
1: That?
2: Yeah, and he does
1: that. I think my parents still have a selfie stick.
2: Maybe.
1: I think they're rocking
2: there
1: it.
2: A Flintstones live action movie is officially in the works at Warner
1: Brothers.
2: We already
1: have one. We have one, and it's John Goodman, and it's great.
2: John Goodman and Steve Baldwin.
1: Yep.
2: Right, one of
1: Steve
2: the Baldwin
1: Baldwin
2: brothers.
1: Is in that movie. I love that movie.
2: Oh, who else? Molly Shannon? Isn't
1: Molly
2: she?
1: Shannon is the mom, or is Betty Boop, or whatever her name is. What's
2: so she's not Wilma, she's the other one.
1: Yeah.
2: What's her name? Betty?
1: Betty, I thought.
2: Is it Betty? Okay, you're on the right track then.
1: Okay. It's not Betty Boop, but
2: no. Dolly Parton, rest in peace. Obviously, a lot of people are very sad about that news. She left behind her final recorded song locked inside of a dream box at Dollywood.
1: Whoa.
2: To be opened on her 100th birthday, January 19th, 2046. So we're learning about this, and nobody has heard it
1: before.
2: Okay,
1: that's kind of cool.
2: It is a final musical surprise, and it's locked in a dream box that nobody else can get to except for on her birthday.
1: I heard Post Malone is featured on the track. Wouldn't that be crazy? she get a feature artist on it?
2: It's an unreleased song called My Place in History. So we have to wait 20 years to hear it. 20 years from now.
1: I hope everyone still remembers, write that down somewhere.
2: Who's in charge of unlocking the lockbox?
1: That's a great question.
2: And who's the backup to that backup? Because what if that backup passes away or forgets about it?
1: Some kid's going to find it at the amusement park, under a trash can. Like, what's this?
2: A truckload of cheese balls spilled onto the highway in Los Angeles. The photos are hilarious. Literally cheese balls scattered everywhere.
1: The problem with the cheese ball, it's never a snack. It's great. But there's no serious way you can eat them. And it's not like something you want to be caught eating. Does that make sense? I would feel weird if I was at someone's house. You want a little snack? I'm like, yeah. And then they're like, cheese balls? That's something I almost want to do in private.
2: The cheese balls I like are the ones that you get around the holidays normally. And it's an actual molded cheese ball with
1: with the almonds
2: almond
1: on top.
2: Shavings on top. And you dip some crackers on it.
1: But I do love that big old Costco tub of cheese balls. It's just... I mean, like, I don't even want to eat it in front of my kids because I'm like,
2: why?
1: I don't want them.
2: Did you feel childish or what?
1: It is. I'd rather eat a snack pack pudding instead of cheese balls.
2: Oh, I want some cheese balls. And those are some of your trending stories.
1: It's Joey and Lauren.
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0: 48.
1: Good morning. I'm Lorena Dixon. Here's what's coming up over the next 48 hours. It's everything you need to know.
2: Good morning. I'm Alyssa Brush. A good conversation can lead to a new friendship, a new skill, or a fresh perspective. And there are a few chances to make those connections around Kingston over the next 48 hours. Today at lunchtime, Cafe Franglish brings Francophones and Anglophones together for casual conversation at 251 Princess Street. It's a relaxed way to practice a language, meet new people, and enjoy some good conversation. Tonight, the Central Branch Library hosts Craft and Create. Whether you knit, sew, draw, or just want to try out the makerspace equipment, the free drop-in session is a chance to work on projects, swap ideas, and get inspired by other local creators. Tomorrow, City Council meets at City Hall. It may not be the most exciting item on the calendar, but it's a chance to hear discussions on issues that affect daily life in Kingston. On a community note, there are still open spots and a variety of recreational sports programs throughout the day. You can get all the details on these events at kingstondaily.ca. Just click the 48. In the newsroom, I'm Alyssa Brush, and that's what's happening around town.
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10: What would this check on your drive? Still not seeing any live lane issues on the traffic cameras on the 401 eastbound or westbound between Belleville and Brockville. You will find it slow going, though, through patches of pretty heavy fog. We have a fog advisory in effect. Some areas close to zero visibility, so you are going to want to give yourself some extra time and take some extra time as well. We do expect the fog to dissipate as the morning goes along. Then we got showers this afternoon, 5 millimeters or so expected. High of 23 is going to feel like 28 with the humidex. Showers and thunderstorms tonight, 15 to 25 more millimeters of rain with a low down to 16. Pretty good chance showers continue into tomorrow morning. Then just cloud cover later in the day with a high of 23 feeling like 31. 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
1: It's Joey and Lauren. We've got everyday things that cost way more than you'd ever imagine. This is great because, there's a lot of stuff that's the opposite, like coffee. What it costs to make a latte and what you get charged for a latte is, like, insane. The markup on coffee's nuts, right?
2: Same with soda. And now soda's not as expensive as coffee, but, I mean, as far as I understand...
1: Oh, soda, you're making a crushing,
2: For restaurants to supply soda, it's like pennies, right? But then the money they're making back on it, if you charge, like, $4 for a soda.
1: Yeah, it's crazy. So, what do we got?
2: Okay, so these are things that are surprisingly expensive to manufacture. So, they're very expensive to make. How about a fire hydrant? Do you want to guess on these or do you want me to just tell you?
1: I feel like guessing how much a fire hydrant costs to make is like, niche. I don't know, $1,000?
2: Yeah, you're close. I mean, $1,750.
1: But that is almost $2,000 for a fire hydrant?
2: Yeah, and think of, they're all over the place. Yeah. But they probably have to go through all sorts of systems and stuff. Like, I'm grateful that fire hydrants are expensive, meaning that they're going to last long.
1: You wouldn't want the Temu fire hydrant in your neighborhood.
2: A shopping cart. This one shocked me. A shopping cart.
1: Oh, it can't be that much.
2: $175.
1: And people just leave them everywhere.
2: I know. Now, I don't know if this is, I don't have details on this, is the metal shopping carts or is this the plastic? Probably the metal.
1: I would think the metal.
2: Because some stores have the plastic ones.
1: $175 to make a shopping cart?
2: Yeah. And then you've got any given Walmart probably has 400 shopping carts.
1: Think of all the shopping carts in the world right now.
2: Oh,
1: there's a ton. Now I understand why Aldi does the little coin thing where they're like, no, you put in a quarter to get a shopping cart.
2: You got
1: to
2: make your money back. A car windshield.
1: Oh, okay. Well, I've gotten my windshield fixed, and if it just gets chipped by a rock, it's nothing. So $200?
2: Yeah, because you have insurance.
1: $200.
2: It's $275
1: okay.
2: to manufacture a car windshield. Yeah.
1: How about a shopping cart is only $100 less than a windshield?
2: That's funny.
1: That feels way weird to me.
2: Are there more windshields, car windshields in the world or more shopping carts? Probably car windshields, right?
1: I would think car windshields.
2: Cars?
1: Yeah. Yeah. I would think so.
2: A traffic light.
1: A traffic light? Okay. Mm-hmm. Well, there's some smart systems with them. Like, I grew up with, I didn't have a traffic light in my hometown, but in the town next to us, they were all on timers. All this sensor stuff is all new. So you

0: telling me like it's like $1,000 a tire. Yes. Like
1: $1,000. Hang on a second. That's to buy. It's not to make.
0: Okay.
1: How much
0: to make?
1: $50.
0: $50 for a tire?
1: $50 to make a tire.
0: So that's pretty good markup then, they're making on it, right? Like four times?
1: Tires are expensive.
0: Tires are
1: and they keep getting more expensive. And
0: that's something you just don't even realize. I don't know. I think a rubber circle, and then you go there and they're like, oh, it's that much?
1: Yeah. Oh, to change all the tires on my car, probably like $800.
0: It's also because they know. They know, like, you got to have a tire. I mean, look, they're not going to be like, yeah, just drive out on the rims.
1: I remember when I was younger, I had, like, my very first car, and my tires were
0: so bad.
1: Were terrible. And they would tell me, like, you need better tread. And I was always like, what do you mean? I'm driving. It's getting me here. It's getting me there.
0: I've seen the F1 drivers. They got no tread on those things.
1: I just didn't, like, my little brain, like, I didn't understand the importance of good tread on your tires. And finally, it took one, like, auto shop guy to be like, this is going to explode next time you drive on the highway.
0: I was going to say, what's great is nature will tell you if you don't have tread on your tires.
1: Exactly. Supermarket freezer door. So the freezers that you go down the aisles in the grocery store, very weird item.
0: So like the ones you open to like, like a frozen pizza?
1: Yeah.
0: How much?
1: $1,000.
0: Jeez!
1: I know. To make.
0: Just for the door?
1: Or maybe the system, well, I don't know. It says door. It says freezer door. Oh.
0: $1,000
1: for the
0: door.
1: It's probably for the freezer.
0: Well, they're very sealed, though. Because I got to tell you, those things got to close and get tight without people. Because, you know, like people, when they grab their ice cream, they're not. Are you making sure it's secure when you close the door? I'm not.
1: I'll give you two more. Manhole covers.
0: No clue.
1: $200. They just spend more money on them because people be falling through those manhole covers. And a streetlight pole and fixture.
0: Oh, like in your neighborhood or whatever? Just a streetlight pole?
1: Yeah, like in the city. $1,000, yes.
0: Wow.
1: Yeah.
0: I want to buy a street pole for my backyard.
1: I don't know if this information gives you anything to start your day, but now you know.
0: I think the fire hydrant is the shocking one to me because they're everywhere. Yeah. We have one in our yard. It's Joey and Lauren.

0: What's Good in Kingston.
1: Good morning, I'm Lorena Dixon. Time for What's Good in and around Kingston, where we catch up with local newsmakers and people doing interesting things in the community.
2: 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The 13th Annual Ribfest and Craft Beer Show is happening September 11th to the 13th on the grounds of the Memorial Center in Kingston. 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
11: Taking another look at your drive. Fog is the only issue we're really dealing with this morning, as I'm not seeing any live lane issues on the 401 eastbound or westbound between Belleville and Brockville, but you will find visibility close to zero on some stretches as we do have this fog advisory in effect. We do expect fog to dissipate as the morning goes along, and showers beginning this afternoon, about 5 millimeters on the way, with the high reaching 23, feeling like 28. Showers and thunderstorms overnight tonight, 15 to 25 more millimeters of rain expected, with a low down to 16. Good chance of showers continuing into tomorrow morning, then just cloud cover by the afternoon, with a high of 23, feeling like 31. Summer road trips start with a clean ride. 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

0: It's the Monday debate. It's our dumb argument of the week, and it is Joey and Lauren, and here we go. You know, we talked about fair food a few days ago. No, we never did this, so we got to do it. Best fair food. Monday debate. Here we go.
1: Oh, best what do you fair got? Food? It has to be salty. It's always going to be salty for me. The sweet is, I feel like, low-hanging fruit. Everyone is going to say it's the funnel cake or the elephant ear or some ice cream treat or a deep-fried Twinkie, which are all good things. Like, I will eat them all. Like, I do not discriminate against sweets and treats.
0: I'm telling you right now. I'm just calling it out. If you say corn dog, that is too general.
1: It's not going to be corn dog. Although I do like a good corn dog.
0: Because
1: a
0: corn dog, like you, food has to be something I ain't got in my fridge or freezer.
1: For me, it is pure gluttony. It is the cheesier, the better, the greasier, the better, the ooey, gooier, the better. And that is anything loaded and smothered with cheese and onions and bacon and chili. I'm talking loaded fries or loaded tots.
0: Okay.
1: It is absolutely my favorite. You get that little boat, that little paper boat, and it is filled and layered with all the goodness. I don't even know what's in half of it sometimes, but yeah, I like it.
0: Can you give me the...
1: But I like it.
0: Give me the loaded fry. Like, you can't just tell me loaded fries. Give me the layers. I need to know what you're putting on these fries. Like, okay. You can't just say loaded fries.
1: So I'll say fries or tots, because they both are great. Okay? Fries or tots.
0: Okay.
1: Okay?
0: Go ahead.
1: It has nacho cheese.
0: Okay.
1: It has chili.
0: Okay.
1: It has onions.
0: Beef chili or bean chili or both?
1: Both.
0: Okay.
1: Beef and bean. Bacon. Okay. Little bacon bits, little green onions.
0: Okay.
1: All the fixings. That's what I want.
0: You can make that at home. You can make that at home.
1: Yeah, I could, but I'm lazy. I'm not going to.
0: That doesn't say fair. Like,
1: it does.
0: When I see people loaded fries.
1: Okay, brisket. Give me brisket loaded fries then.
0: Okay.
1: Something that I don't normally have at home.
0: Okay. Let me just say what the best fair food is. Let me just hold on a second. Oh, do you hear that? Do you hear that in the studio? What's that? What's that rumping and humping down the...
1: What the fuck can I agree? Don't say rumping and humping ever again.
0: What's that thumping in the studio?
1: The elephant ear is such a lame... A lame submission, Joey.
0: The elephant ear.
1: It's bread with cinnamon on it.
0: It is. Listen, I used to make elephant ears at the fair. Shout out Troy FFA. Shout out the elephant ear booth.
1: Nah, it's not the best. I'd go funnel cake over that anytime.
0: No.
1: Deep fried Twinkie, deep fried Oreo.
0: Like a bunch of 13-year-olds working a fair booth, dunking dough into a fryer, and then just shoving it all over with cinnamon sugar, serving it on a hot paper little plate. Are you kidding me? The elephant ear. And the doughier, the better. When you get a thick piece of an elephant ear, now you're living. Now you're living. The elephant ear. And you know what? It's so simple. That's what's beautiful about it. Like, I don't even think we put butter on ours. I think we just went straight up with the fryer to the cinnamon sugar.
1: Ooh, I just thought of one. What about street corn? What about street corn?
0: Street corn is good. Street corn is good. Deep fried Oreos.
1: Or I would have even thought.
0: A turkey leg has got to be up there for me. But
1: savory.
0: I'm going with the elephant ear.
1: I recently had a deep fried Twinkie.
0: That was good.
1: I'd have that over an elephant ear.
0: Here's the deal. I will never make an elephant ear at home. I will never be like, you know what sounds good for a little snack? Let's get a bunch of dough out and just fry it and just cover it in sugar. And like, no one would do that at home. But I know I'm at the fair when I hear that. Boom, boom, boom, boom, boom.
1: You don't hear that.
0: Well, I should.
1: What do you mean when you hear that?
0: It looks like
1: what
0: an elephant ear.
1: What fairs have you gone to? The circus?
0: Maybe there's an actual elephant at the fair. I don't know, but I like an elephant ear. And that's the correct answer.
1: Wow. You make a good point. I'm not going to make one at home. I really wouldn't.
0: You've never worked at a fair and it shows.
1: But okay. But here's the thing. I can have a donut. I can have so many other things that are similar to a fried pastry at the fair.
0: And by the way, don't ever confuse a elephant ear with a scone. Scones are small. They're thicker. Like, people be like, oh, it's just a scone. It's not a scone. It's an elephant ear.
1: It's fry bread. That's what it is.
0: I don't even want to put it in the fry bread category. I feel like an elephant ear has it's wide. It's got a particular look. I made them for years. Friday nights, I was standing by my crush. I'm like tossing the dough.
1: I'll tell you, of all the sweets, elephant ear is probably the last one I'll grab. Give me a funnel cake. Give me a deep fried Twinkie. Give me a deep fried Oreo. Give me any sweet ice cream treat.
0: Who did I marry? The funnel cake could run because the elephant ear walked. That's what it was. Like, the funnel cake basically was like, hey, we're going to do that, but more complex. And the elephant ears just sitting there going, we're the OGs. We're the OGs. You know? I bet we had elephant ears before electricity.
1: Okay, now I want a Bloomin' Onion or something. Oh, now I want a Bloomin' Onion.
0: That's another good one. All even right. A Euro, if you want to go Euro. That yeah. All right, that's the Monday debate. It's Joey and Lauren.
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0: KingstonDaily.ca newsroom. Here's what you need to know.
1: I'm Loretta Dixon, keeping you in the loop this morning. The Wolf Islander 4 is back in service for the first time this year. The three-year-old vessel had been docked since last December due to ongoing mechanical issues that had become a problem since it first sailed in 2023. The first trip of the Wolf Islander 4 left Marysville at 5 this morning. The service will run every 80 minutes until 2 a.m. Kingston councillors could soon see changes to their representation on the region's Public Health Board following October's municipal election. The Southeast Public Health Board has delayed a decision on a caretaker resolution meant to keep operations running during the transition. The board wants legal advice on whether that period should begin on Election Day, October 26th, or when councillors' terms end, November 14th. A vote is expected at next month's meeting. Back to school routines are returning, and the OPP says families should add one more check before kids bike, scooter, or skateboard to class. Sergeant Aaron Cranton says protective gear makes all the difference.
2: Safety equipment is key in everything that we do, whether we're out on the water in a vehicle or riding a bicycle or scooter. That helmet is going to keep you safe. It is the most important piece of safety equipment you can wear while riding a bike, scooter, or skateboard.
1: Ontario cyclists under 18 are required to wear an approved bicycle helmet. Police say building the habit now can help keep the trip to and from school much safer. In sports, Toronto beat Seattle 7-0. Toronto is now a game and a half back of the wildcard spot in the American League. The Queen's Gaels opened the OUA football season with a 28-12 victory over the Varsity Blues. In preseason OHL action, the Frontenacs fell 6-2 to the visiting 67s. And in CFL action, winners were Calgary, Saskatchewan, and BC. The next time you're scrolling through your phone, visit KingstonDaily.ca and see what Kingston is talking about. 401 Traffic and Weather together next.
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6: Well, with this check on your drive, fog continues to be the only issue we are seeing right now on the 401 between Belleville and Brockville. No live lane issues, but visibility in some areas due to this heavy fog is down to close to zero visibility. So it is moving a little bit slower. You do want to give yourself a little bit of extra time this morning. We do expect showers this afternoon, about 5 millimeters of rain on the way, with the high reaching 23. That will feel like 28. Showers and thunderstorms overnight tonight. 15 to 25 more millimeters of rain on the way, with a low down to 16. Tomorrow, cloud cover, good chance of showers lingering into the morning. Look for a high of 23, feeling like 31. 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
2: All right, let's do this thing. Good morning, Lauren. How we doing?
3: Fabulous.
2: We today, I don't know if you noticed on the calendar, today is our first split kids practice situation where one's at one practice, the other's at another practice.
3: Yep.
2: Which is crazy. Our kids, one's in soccer, one's in football, and they ended up having practice same day, same time.
3: Yeah.
2: I'm like, dude, you couldn't align the stars better than that.
3: I do appreciate it, and we'll just swap every week, right? It is nice that we all have somewhere to be. Instead of we gotta go here and then come home for an hour and then go back out and then go here.
2: Well, little brother's been sitting through practices for way too long. Yeah, it's about time he gets to go to his own.
3: By the way, when he woke up or when I was putting him to bed last night and I was like, don't forget you've got your soccer practice tomorrow. And he goes, oh, I have such a long day.
2: Yeah, there you
3: go. And I'm like, yeah, get used to it.
2: Welcome to life, buddy.
3: I know.
2: All right, trending stories are next.
3: This initiation trend for freshman high schoolers is the best thing. I'll tell you what it is next on Joey and Lauren.
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1: It's Joey and Lauren, trending stories right now. What's going on?
2: I saw someone compile a list of phrases that we grew up with that would be a little confusing for kids today. And I was reading these and I was like, man, these are sending me back. Like, I remember all of these. Take a chill pill. I used to say that to my brother all the time.
1: I still say that.
2: Take a chill pill.
1: I like the chill pill.
2: Word to your mother.
1: Word to your mother.
2: Too legit to quit.
1: Yeah, that's always been cheesy to me.
2: Whatever, major loser. Remember that one?
1: Yep.
2: What's up?
1: Still cool.
2: Still drives me nuts. Cool.
1: Still drop. You know, in the school pick, what's
2: up? I never liked that one. Get a grip. Come on, get a grip.
1: I'm okay with that one. That one's still common, right?
2: Let's bounce.
1: Oh, yeah.
2: I don't know anybody that still says let's bounce.
1: Are you sure? Let's bounce.
2: Or like peace let's out. Let's bounce. I don't feel like people say peace out anymore.
1: Hold on.
2: Peace out, Girl Scout.
1: Peace out, Girl Scout. Peace out, Girl Scout.
2: Or that's the bomb.com.
1: Oh, remember bomb.com? Oh, bomb.com was awesome.
2: Open up a can of whoop. You know the rest?
1: Steve Austin, Stone Cold Steve Austin.
2: Up your butt around the corner.
1: Through your, I can't finish the rest, but yes.
2: Don't finish the rest, but up your butt around, I'd say to my brother, like, where's the remote? Up your butt and around the corner. I used to say that all the time. All that in a bag of chips.
1: You've said that. I've heard you say that in series, like, all that, he's not all that in a bag of chips.
2: I used to say all that in sliced bread. Something about sliced bread? You remember
1: the best thing since sliced bread.
2: Oh, the best thing since sliced bread.
1: Which, by the way, how about sliced bread still getting this credit for being, like, an awesome invention?
2: It really is, though.
1: Because we've been saying that for years. Like, we have the internet. We have self-driving cars. We have rocket ships. And people are like, well, it's the best thing since sliced bread.
2: Psych!
1: I do a psych still. I'll do a psych every once in a while.
2: Oh, that's so good. There is a freshman initiation that I have seen this trend all over social media. I think it is the best thing ever, where new high schoolers are getting dropped off at school for the first time going to high school, and you've got all the kids outside, and they're cheering on the freshman inside the car as mom's dropping them off, and they're going, yeah, Joey, and they're holding a sign, and it's kiss your mom and dad.
1: I love it. I saw the video.
2: Or whoever's dropping you off, and it's so cute because you got, like, these freshman boys that are like, okay, I'll do it, and they turn and they kiss their mom, and everyone's,
1: they're all
2: cheering, and the trend is kiss your mom on the first day of high school, or kiss your dad or grandma or whoever's dropping you off, and I'm like, oh, I love this, because right now, our six-year-old barely even looks back. He just runs off, and I'm like, wait, what about a hug? Please, give me a hug. And he, like, barely will even give me a side hug. Like, drives me nuts.
1: It is funny how your kids, they don't warn you. They don't warn you when they don't want all the love and affection.
2: I know.
1: And there is a line where, like, I'm like, I can understand, like, you know, my high schoolers.
2: I'm a little over the top, too. I'm like, Do I overdo it?
1: Yeah. Yeah.
2: Everything is a sentimental moment for me, and that's the problem, is I want to savor.
1: Yeah.
2: And, like, taste every moment. And so it's just like, I maybe make things a bigger deal than they need to be.
1: Yeah, you've cried, I don't know how many times in the first 2 weeks of school.
2: Come to your mother, wrap your arms around me and kiss me right here on the cheek.
1: That sounds accurate.
2: These are rules that exist because one person ruined it for everyone. Selfie sticks have been banned at Disney for many years because somebody pulled out a selfie stick at the top of a roller coaster and caused all sorts of issues.
1: That one person.
2: I also saw the coffee warning. So on a lot of coffee cups at your drive-through coffee places, it says caution, hot contents, or something like that.
1: Which makes sense because it's coffee.
2: The real thing that happened was a 79-year-old with third-degree burns needing skin grafts. And that's why. That's why we have that.
1: I like the sleeves. Like, put the sleeve on the cup.
2: Some of these places, or double cup it.
1: You want to double cup it, or you want to... But don't hand me these super hot drinks, and I'm literally, like, burning my fingers.
2: Yeah. Chewing gum is banned in Singapore because somebody jammed gum into the metro door sensors.
1: I'm not a fan of gum in public places because people always just spit it out on the floor.
2: Shoes off at security. There was a man who hid explosives in his sneakers. Thank goodness, was tackled by fellow passengers. Now everyone on planet Earth has had to take their shoes off for the last 25 years almost.
1: Yeah, and that person's probably still in prison, I would think.
2: Yeah, and they just recently dropped that rule, so you can wear shoes, but I also feel like it depends on the airport you're
1: at. I don't know
2: why
1: I've ever thought about this. What did you do in sandals? Because I know you've flown in sandals before. You just walk barefoot?
2: No, I bring a pair of socks, mail a purse every time. So if I'm traveling somewhere that I want to have sandals on, I will put a little pair of socks. I'll roll up a little pair of socks and throw it in my purse.
1: And so then in the TSA line, not only are you taking off your shoes, but now you're putting on socks and then putting...
2: Takes 2 seconds. It actually takes less time.
1: 2 seconds.
2: It takes less time than if I had to unlace shoes and relace shoes. So I'll just flip off, I'll slide off my sandals, I'll throw on some socks, and I'm good to go. Thank you.
1: Why don't you just wear shoes to the airport? That's what I would do.
2: That's a good point. And those are some of your trending stories.
1: Joey and Lauren. 102.

0: 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What's happening around the city from the KingstonDaily.ca newsroom? This is the 48.
1: Good morning. I'm Lorena Dixon. Here's what's coming up over the next 48 hours. It's everything you need to know.
2: Good morning. I'm Alyssa Brush. A good conversation can lead to a new friendship, a new skill, or a fresh perspective. And there are a few chances to make those connections around Kingston over the next 48 hours. Today at lunchtime, Cafe Franglish brings Francophones and Anglophones together for casual conversation at 251 Princess Street. It's a relaxed way to practice a language, meet new people, and enjoy some good conversation. Tonight, the Central Branch Library hosts Craft and Create. Whether you knit, sew, draw, or just want to try out the makerspace equipment, the free drop-in session is a chance to work on projects, swap ideas, and get inspired by other local creators. Tomorrow, City Council meets at City Hall. 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On a community note, there are still open spots in a variety of recreational sports programs throughout the day. 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Just click the 48. In the newsroom, I'm Alyssa Brush, and that's what's happening around town.
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10: Taking another look at your drive, fog continues to be the only issue we are dealing with out there this morning, slowing things down in some areas as you're going to find visibility down close to zero. You definitely want to give yourself some extra time as you're heading out this morning and make sure your full headlight system is on. No live lane issues, though, right now on the 401 between Belleville and Brockville. Your forecast for today, fog dissipating as the morning goes along. We expect showers this afternoon, about 5 millimeters of rain on the way with a high of 23, feeling like 28. Showers and thunderstorms overnight tonight. 15 to 25 more millimeters of rain expected with a low down to 16. Tomorrow, cloud cover. Chance of showers lingering in the morning, but those will taper off. Look for the high at 23, feeling like 31. 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Your next update is coming up in minutes.
0: 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FM.

0: It's Joey and Lauren. It is that awkward moment time when you're just trying to be involved. You're just trying to do the right thing. You're just trying to be a good parent. And it just doesn't work out. And then you sit there and you go, gosh, why did I even try to help? Because we have Amanda with us today. And Amanda's just trying to be a mom, helping out her class, her kids' class, you know.
1: Yeah.
0: A lot of classes need parent volunteers, parents to bring things. But this goes terribly wrong. Amanda, welcome to That Awkward Moment. How are you?
2: Hi. I'm good. How are you?
0: We're doing wonderful. So this was your kid's class, yes?
2: Yeah, it was his class last year.
0: Okay.
2: He's a second grader now, but he was in first grade. Mm-hmm. And I got his entire class sick from these treats that I brought in. It was awful, guys. He was at this new school. The school allows parents to be volunteering and doing more in the classroom, and I really wanted to be like an involved mom, you know, like showing up and kind of like being part of it. And so, you know, I went a couple times. I like did fun things with them, and then one day I decided I would bring treats, so I brought in these cookies for the class. And then the next day I get this call from his teacher. It turns out this was like a record number of parents calling their kids in sick, like ever, like the most kids who have been sick ever school. And I get a call from the teacher, and the teacher's like, hi, almost our entire class is sick. Like everyone's parents have called in. All of these kids are throwing up. People think they have food poisoning, and we think it was your treats. Like clearly it had to be my treats, right? Like I brought them in, and then everyone is sick. And the real kicker is my son didn't eat any of them, and neither did I, because he was busy playing, running around, and I didn't eat them because I wanted there to be enough for everyone else. So we're fine. But everyone else who ate them was like sick and throwing up and missing school. And the teacher literally said to me, you can never bring treats to the school again.
1: How does that happen?
2: I can't bring anything for his birthday. I can't, like,
0: banned.
2: I felt so bad. I like still get emails from parents. Like this mom found out my kid was in class with her kid, and she was like, please don't
0: forget
2: treats.
0: Oh my God.
1: So now you're like the talk of the school.
2: It was awful.
1: I've never heard of anybody getting like food poisoning off of cookies.
0: It can happen.
1: But
0: yeah,
1: I mean, if there
0: whatever,
1: was some sort of something in it or
0: salmonella,
1: on it.
0: Salmonella. I don't know.
1: What?
0: I
1: would say to the teacher, like, are you sure it wasn't the school lunch that day? Like, what happened in the lunchroom?
0: Yeah, because no other class is sick.
1: That's true.
0: By the way, you want to talk about shady. The fact your son didn't eat any, he's fine, and everyone else is all sick. That's a little something.
1: Yeah.
0: They're thinking this is a hit job or something. You're like, I made my regular Rice Krabby treats and they were great. You know, I don't know what you guys are talking about. I would also be scarred from ever making treats for anybody ever again. Like if I made a casserole or I made food, you know, a lot of times like I'll grill things, and sometimes I always get worried because like meat will sit out for a while and someone's eating room temperature meat, and I'm like, oh my gosh, are they going to get sick? And then is that going to scar me and I'm going to char everything for the rest
1: terrible
0: of my life?
1: Because what you've done, and of course it was not intentional, and it's been a year,
0: Unless you can get over it.
1: But I think the thing that you can think about too is you go, man, I got first graders sick, and then parents probably had to stay home from work with their sick kids, you know? So it's like a whole thing. I'm so sorry you had to go through that.
2: It was a nightmare. I mean, I felt sorry for everyone else. I was like,
1: yes, it's true.
2: I felt bad that too, like we had all this attention coming to us as if I like, had intentionally done this, which I absolutely did not. I have no idea what happened.
1: But right.
2: I also, I just felt so bad for everyone. It was so embarrassing.
0: Do you have like a dog or anything? Do you have a dog at home? I'm thinking like, did the dog get into something when you were cooking and you weren't like, I don't know.

0: cool that I had. I got to have my mom with me. My mom did work at the school, though, when I was in elementary school.
1: Did you like that?
0: I loved it. I was probably in kindergarten or first grade, but I remember I would, like, go to the bathroom, in air quotes. Yeah. I'd, like, excuse myself to use the bathroom, and instead I'd go to my mom's classroom.
2: And then your mom would try to sit by you at lunch.
0: She worked in the special education department, and so I'd, like, go and find her area and, like, go and waste time, and she'd be like, go back to class.
2: Yeah, you're like, hey, mom.
1: Yeah, my dad was my college professor for one class, and that was wild. In fact, I remember being like, no one find out. But then when the class ends and everyone leaves and I'm, like, hanging out at the desk with the teacher and my dad,
0: they know.
1: Got an A in that class, too. Thanks, Pops. All right, we'll get to your stories coming up. It's Joey and Lauren.

0: And Amanda joined us, got her son's entire class sick, made treats for the class. Something was in there that shouldn't have been in there. She said, like, kids got sick. Like, she was notified because everyone connected the dots. Like, hey, why is this class sick, but no one else is sick at the school? Oh, Amanda.
1: Uh-oh.
0: Yeah. And, yeah, I have said this multiple times. I am a little bit weary of potlucks. I think in my age, I don't need to do potlucks ever again. I don't need to have everyone show up to my house with room temperature food that sits on my counter for an hour and a half. So everything's room temperature, open air exposed from all different houses. And then we all sit there and eat it.
1: And you don't know how long everything's been sitting out. I mean, luckily for her case, like it was treats. What'd she say? It was cookies or something?
0: Yeah.
1: Which is bizarre that you could get so sick off of them. So she must have had some crazy expired ingredient or something. Yep. But either way, it's not something you normally look at and go, oh, that's been sitting out a while. I better be careful. No, it's a freaking cookie.
0: Exactly.
1: Right? So let's go through some of these, though, Joey. Speaking of potlucks, which I agree, I have the same feelings on potlucks. This one says, reminds me of when I brought homemade chili to a church potluck.
0: No, it's
1: half the congregation had problems the next day. Yeah, but whose chili done it? Yeah. You know what I mean? Was it yours?
0: Homemade chili normally gets me excited, but I have to know, what's the next 24 hours look like?

0: like for my schedule, because I'm not eating three bowls of chili and have major plans the next day.
1: This text says, if the kids remember anything from that class, they'll remember the time those treats took them all out.
0: Yeah, it's a core memory.
1: They'll be like, yeah, there was this one mom that brought these treats that literally had us all puking.
0: Do you ever look back at times you were super sick and kind of a fun memory? I know that sounds weird, but like, it's a core memory and it is something like, remember when we all got sick?
1: There are two sicknesses that I will never forget, and they are core memories, and I hope to never experience it again. One was when I had mono my sophomore year of high school. I was so incredibly sick. I had to miss school for almost a month. And then more recently, it was like 2 years ago, I got my wisdom tooth pulled and I ended up getting an infection and dry socket. And that was horrible.
0: My brother's wedding, food poisoning on my brother's wedding reception. So, and what was crazy is, imagine getting food poisoning and you're supposed to, because, you know, family drove in from all over and then you're supposed to drive 7 hours. It's literally impossible. Like, so that's hard. I know this sounds weird, but I almost look back and I'm like, oh, remember my brother's wedding when everyone got food poisoning? Yeah. What a time.
1: This text says, don't feel too bad. My mom once gave my whole soccer team food poisoning.
0: There you go, man.
1: Oh, no.
0: Hopefully after the game, not before the game.
1: I know. Those bathrooms getting lots of use. This text says, the school nurse probably needed a raise after that day.
0: Oh, I can't imagine. I can't imagine.
1: Unless I got sick, you know, later in the day. But I bet it was kind of the aha moment when everyone pieced it together. Yeah. Like, why are all these kids sick today? Why are they all absent?
0: Well, we got a food poisoning it was a friend's potluck at a friend's house, and we realized it was probably, we got orange chicken and chow mein, and we picked up the orange chicken and we were early, and they're like, oh yeah, it's already been done for like 20 minutes. So it was sitting in a bag in a box for 20 minutes. Remember, we brought it to the house, everyone was late, so it's another hour
1: sat there.
0: And then what happened? Everyone was like throwing up and we all pieced it together. We're like, what happened? And everyone's like, well, I had a lot of orange chicken. I'm like, so did I.
1: I know. I still feel bad about that. You got to be careful. This texter says, you know, that reason is the exact reason why I always sign up for bringing napkins or cups, because I don't have to worry about getting anyone sick, and it's easier.
0: Or something like totally prepackaged, like a bag of Lay's potato chips. Yeah. Something could happen, but even you're not to blame. It's that homemade that'll get you.
1: I'll always remember.
0: Well, keep texting 68719. It's Joey and Lauren.

0: in Kingston.
1: Good morning. I'm Lorena Dixon. Time for What's Good in and around Kingston, where we catch up with local newsmakers and people doing interesting things in the community.
2: 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I'm Alyssa Brush from the KingstonDaily.ca newsroom. 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
9: 401 traffic and weather together.
10: Well, taking another look at your drive, it is still only fog that we are dealing with this morning. A fog advisory in effect. Reduced visibility as low as zero in some areas. So that is slowing things down a little bit this morning, but not seeing any live lane issues on the 401 eastbound or westbound between Belleville and Brockville. Just make sure you have your full headlight system on and give yourself a little bit of extra time. Your forecast for today, we are looking at showers this afternoon, about 5 millimeters of rain expected. High at 23 is going to feel like 28. Showers with the possibility of thunderstorms overnight tonight, 15 to 25 more millimeters of rain on the way with a low down to 16. Good chance we see showers linger into tomorrow morning, then just cloud cover with a high at 23 feeling like 31. Summer road trips start with a clean ride. 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

0: do you want your kids to be? I think, listen, we know kids are honest, and sometimes that honesty hurts, right? Kids say the darnest things. We're in that back to school. Our son just brought home a picture. It was like a form of like, hey, tell us about yourself. And the little box was to draw your parents. And we just got the drawing back. And there's something very specific with this drawing.
1: Yeah, he drew this really cute picture of you and me. And he put a hat on you, which is totally normal.
0: So like, I am wearing a hat.
1: Normally sees you with a hat. And then there's a picture of me. And I'm like squinting. I'm like, what is on my head? And I'm like, what is that? And I look and he drew me with headphones on. Like my over-the-ear headphones that I wear at work, which is hilarious because I'm like, he never sees me with headphones on because I wear them at work and I'm not wearing them at home. And so it kind of was a moment of, oh, I don't want him to think of me as work mom, like the radio host mom.
0: So literally, I'm looking at it and I noticed the hat, and I'm okay with the hat because truthfully, I mean, when we're at home, I'm not really wearing a hat, but like our son sees me with a hat all the time. But putting headphones on Lauren. So the picture,
1: it's like, where did you get
0: at
1: that
0: their
1: from?
0: School of my mom and dad is mom in headphones, legit headphones. So now I'm wondering, how is school? Is he just saying my mom or Joanne Lauren, or, you know, they're on the radio?
1: I hope not. I don't know why. I'm just like, you know, it's okay. We're mom and dad.
0: When does he see you with headphones on?
1: I don't know. Maybe, I mean, he's come to the studio several times. I mean,
0: our kids
1: have spent many times here in the studio with us doing things. And so maybe he's just seen me with my headphones on here, I guess. But I'm like, I never wear them at home.
0: What's going to be interesting, too. So I noticed, like, because we did this, like, tour through our kids' classroom. And they have, I think it's for the entire year, on Mondays, they will draw and write what they did over the weekend. And so the first one, our friends had a boat and they let us go on their boat. And so I'm like, okay, that's easy. What about these weekends where we don't do anything and we just watch TV all day?
1: You're like, my mom made me clean my room.
0: Like, that's what I'm wondering. I'm like, I feel the pressure. And I looked and it's this whole notebook. I think it's going to be every single Monday. Yeah. It's a recap of the weekend. And I'm like, well, gosh, now I feel pressure. Now I feel like it's going to be a whole deal where it's like we watch football all weekend.
1: Yeah.
0: So I have no idea.
1: That's pretty much all we do. When we're not working, it's watching football.
0: Ate at a restaurant again. My dad wanted chips and salsa again.
1: Had more mozzarella sticks.
0: No. So I think you got to do school pickup with the headphones on. Be like, oh, this is how you see me.
1: I'm good.
0: It's Joey and Lauren. 102.

0: 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Here's what you need to know.
1: I'm Marina Dixon, keeping you in the loop this morning. It's been 9 months since the Wolf Islander 4 has been in service. The ferry vessel returns today with an 80-minute service between Kingston and Marysville. The first trip left Marysville at 5 this morning. Mechanical issues forced the Ministry of Transportation to sideline the Wolf Islander 4 last December and put the aging Wolf Islander 3 back into service. Greater Napanee Council has upheld a grass-cutting order affecting a naturalized property, but reduced the required buffer from 15 feet to 10. Julie Bogdanowitz asked Council to cancel the order, saying the garden supports pollinators and has caused distress for her family.
2: You know, again, I'm here, as I've mentioned in my letter, I will not be destroying my garden and forced to mow. And if the town decides to destroy the garden, I will have no choice but to take legal action for damages.
1: Council approved a 10-foot mowing buffer. The property's compliance deadline is 1 week from tomorrow. Kingston Frontenac Public Library is celebrating a big jump in summer reading. Community members logged a combined 3.2 million minutes during this year's summer reading challenge, double the 1.6 million minutes recorded last year. Liz Coates, manager of programming and outreach, says the results show how much the community values reading and lifelong learning. The library is now encouraging residents to keep reading through its year-round Read It Your Way reading challenge. In sports, the Blue Jays remain a game and a half back of the final wildcard spot. Max Scherzer and two relievers combined on a one-hitter, blanking the Mariners 7-0 yesterday. To the gridiron, Alex Vreeken threw for 366 yards and a touchdown as the Queen Gales opened the OUA football season with a 28-12 victory over the Varsity Blues in Toronto. In the CFL, the Red Blacks remain winless at 0-11. Ottawa dropped a 45-24 decision to the BC Lions. In preseason OHL action, the Frontenacs fell 6-2 to the visiting 67s at Slush Puppy Place. The next time you're scrolling through your phone, visit KingstonDaily.ca and see what Kingston is talking about. 401 Traffic and Weather together next.
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8: With this check on your drive, you're still going to find fog quite thick in some areas, as we do still have our fog advisory in effect. Not causing any live lane issues on the 401 eastbound or westbound between Belleville and Brockville, but the further east you go, it is slowing down a little bit due to the fog. Make sure you have your full headlight system on and give yourself a little bit of extra time. Your forecast for today, we do expect showers this afternoon, maybe 5 millimeters of rain. rain with the high of 23, feeling like 28. Showers with the possibility of thunderstorms overnight tonight. 15 to 25 millimeters of rain on the way with a low down to 16. Pretty good chance of showers lingering into tomorrow morning, then cloud cover for your Tuesday with a high of 23, feeling like 31. 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
2: All right, here we go. Lauren, what's up? How we doing?
3: Doing good. It has been a super busy time for a lot of people getting back into school routines. If you've started school yet, some people still haven't.
2: Yeah.
3: But we're kind of in that range of like, okay, who's got homework? Okay, we don't have homework, but we have this, but we got to turn that in and the Amazon wish list and this and that. Now we're signing our kids up for races. They want to do a race.
2: Yeah.
3: And I'm just I can't keep it all straight. I will be the mom that will miss. I've done it every year. I have done this every year. I have missed school picture day every year. So we're going to miss that.
2: It is a tradition. But I think our kids do better.
3: I'm going to forget to send lunch one day.
2: I think our kids do better when they don't know it's picture day. Like, our kid's best picture is when, like, we come home and he goes, "We took pictures today." I was like, "You did?
3: Oh, no."
2: That's better than...
3: Didn't even brush your hair.
2: Yeah. Shout out to my friend Riley growing up. His mom would put him in a shirt and tie every time. We did not go to a shirt and tie school, but boom, his mom, shirt and tie.
3: Aw, for the picture
2: Very
3: day.
2: Fancy,
3: so
2: yeah.
3: So cute.
2: Listener versus Lauren. We'll play it next on Joey and Lauren.

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1: It's Joey and Lauren, and let's find out who is smarter today on Listener versus Lauren. Of course, Lauren is the challenger, and Celia is with us on the phone. Hello, Celia. How are you?
2: I'm doing good.
1: Did you wake up feeling very smart today, and more importantly, smarter than Lauren today?
2: Yeah.
3: Wow. Oh, shots fired. I love that.
1: Just so
3: Celia,
1: confident.
3: Celia, how do you spell your name?
2: S-A-L-I-Y-A-H.
1: Oh, man. I was way off.
3: So off.
1: I was way off.
3: Mine looks like salad with an A at the end. I love it.
1: It's not that. I love it.
3: It's a beautiful spelling.
1: It is a beautiful name. Okay, so Celia, here is how the game works. You both have the same questions, but Lauren is going to leave the studio. She will not be able to hear these questions. So Lauren is going to leave the soundproof studio right now, so she cannot hear anything we're about to say. Okay, here we go. So I've got three questions for you, Celia. I'll ask you the questions, and we'll bring Lauren back in, ask her the same question, see who does better, okay?
2: Okay.
1: Okay, Celia, question number one. Charlie Brown's shirt is what color or colors?
2: Yellow.
1: Say it again.
2: Yellow.
1: And that is correct. Yellow, little black stripe. Okay, you're one for one, Celia. Question number two. This elegant dinner dish is chicken stuffed with ham and Swiss cheese. What is that dish called? Chicken stuffed with ham and Swiss cheese.
4: Cordon bleu.
1: There it is. Oh, so mom is helping, which I think is smart. There's no rules against that. But I first heard a cordon bleu. And then mom finally chimes in with the cordon bleu. Okay, you're two for two. All right, here we go, Celia. Which of the following was invented first? Television, radio, or hair dryer? Which one was invented first?
2: Radio?
1: Not the radio. It's not the radio. You'll get the answer in just a second. So two out of three, not bad at all, Celia. Stay on the line. Don't give away any hints. Here we go. Lauren back in studio. All right, Lauren, here we go.
3: Okay.
1: Question number one. Charlie Brown's shirt is what color or colors?
3: Yellow and black. It's yellow with a black zigzag.
1: I feel like I wouldn't know that off the top of my head, but both you and Celia
3: also,
1: got it
3: very
1: quick.
3: Also, why is he bald and nobody else is? I've always wondered that about Charlie Brown. He's got the one little curled hair on the front of his forehead.
1: That is true. That's a really good point. Huh. Question number two. These are the questions I don't have the answer to.
3: Just thoughts on my mind.
1: Question number two. This elegant dinner dish is chicken stuffed with ham and Swiss cheese.
3: Cordon bleu.
1: Technically chicken cordon bleu, but I'll give it to you.
3: Also, the guy on High School Musical, but that's Corbin Bleu. But I used to always say cordon bleu.
1: Yeah, I know. It's like, why did you name me Corbin
3: Isn't
1: Bleu?
3: Isn't his name Corbin Bleu?
1: It's Corbin Bleu, I thought, yeah. But I think the same thing. I think a chicken cordon bleu, which I love, by the way. Chicken cordon bleu. Very good. All right. Question number three. Which of the following was invented first? Television, radio, or hair dryer? What do you think?
3: Definitely not hair dryer. I'm going to go radio.
1: You're incorrect.
3: It's hair dryer? It's not TV.
1: Be correct. Let's bring back Celia. The question that you both got wrong was number three. The hair dryer was invented first.
3: Wow.
1: Listen, George Washington needed dry hair. So here we go. Televisions were invented in 1927, so that's the most recent. Radio was invented in 1895, but hair dryers were invented 7 years earlier in 1888,
3: How
1: man.
3: About that? Shout out to radio, 1895, and look at us now.
1: Look at us.
3: They were
1: playing Listener versus Lauren back
3: they
1: then.
3: They were.
1: But it's sounded like this. Yeah, exactly. All right, so Celia, good news. We're going to hook you up. You guys tie, all right?
2: Okay, awesome.
1: Okay, absolutely. It's Joey and Lauren.
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0: 48.
1: Good morning, I'm Lorena Dixon. Here's what's coming up over the next 48 hours. It's everything you need to know.
2: Good morning, I'm Alyssa Brush. A good conversation can lead to a new friendship, a new skill, or a fresh perspective. And there are a few chances to make those connections around Kingston over the next 48 hours. Today at lunchtime, Cafe Franglish brings Francophones and Anglophones together for casual conversation at 251 Princess Street. It's a relaxed way to practice a language, meet new people, and enjoy some good conversation. Tonight, the Central Branch Library hosts Craft and Create. Whether you knit, sew, draw, or just want to try out the makerspace equipment, the free drop-in session is a chance to work on projects, swap ideas, and get inspired by other local creators. Tomorrow, City Council meets at City Hall. 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On a community note, there are still open spots and a variety of recreational sports programs throughout the day. 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Just click the 48. In the newsroom, I'm Alyssa Brush, and that's what's happening around town.
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1: 401 traffic and weather together.
8: Well, with this check on your drive, although it remains problem-free eastbound and westbound on the 401 between Belleville and Brockville, you're going to find some slow patches due to the heavy fog or fog advisory remains in effect. Some areas getting close to zero visibility. So you want to give yourself a little bit of extra time this morning to make sure your full headlight systems are on. Fog dissipating as the morning goes along, but we do expect showers to begin this afternoon. About 5 millimeters of rain on the way, with a high of 23, feeling like 28. Showers with possible thunderstorms overnight tonight. An additional 15 to 25 millimeters of rain expected, with a low down to 16. Tomorrow, good chance we see showers continuing in the morning, but then cloud cover by the afternoon, with a high of 23, feeling like 31. 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

0: It's Joey and Lauren. Describe your job and make it sound illegal. This should be fun.
1: Have you seen this trend on social media?
0: I have not, but I mean, it sounds hilarious.
1: Oh, it is so funny. One of my favorite ones. So basically what the trend is you tell people, and normally it's in the comments, tell people what you do for work without telling them what you do for work, but you make it sound illegal. And my favorite one, I think, is dentist. This person says, I drug people, put my hands in their mouths, and charge them hundreds of dollars before they leave.
0: That's true.
1: Photographer's a good one, too. They said, I follow families around in the woods and take pictures of them.
0: Yeah, that's a good one. That's a really good one.
1: We got to think of one for radio hosts.
0: Oh, I got it.
1: Go ahead. I think I have an idea, too.
0: I wake up really early in the morning and make strangers giggle.
1: That's kind of funny.
0: Isn't that good?
1: I thought of one where it's like I sit in a room all day, talk to thousands of strangers I can't see, and then I occasionally convince them to give me all of their information in exchange for prizes.
0: That's also a good point. Lauren has addresses and emails.
1: Yeah, or I get paid to gossip about strangers and interrogate people about their relationships. Like, yeah. I feel like we do that too.
0: Yeah, while you're naked in your bathroom, I'm talking to you and making you laugh.
1: Yeah. So here we go. I'm going to roll through a lot of these. I'll tell you what the job is, and then we will go ahead and make it sound illegal.
0: Okay.
1: Are you ready?
0: Right. Yep. Kay. Sounds good.
1: Hairstylist. Okay. People pay me to cut them with very sharp objects.
0: That's very good. Okay. Let me give you some game show music.
1: There we go.
0: Is that what you want?
1: Why not? Sure.
0: All right.
1: Let's do it. Bank teller. People hand me large amounts of cash and then I make it disappear.
0: That's good.
1: Pharmacist. I stand behind a counter and distribute drugs to people all day.
0: Also true and very weird. If you said, like, I have a bunch of drugs on me.
1: Delivery driver. This one's good too. I drive around neighborhoods looking.

0: gone.
1: Really? I've never someone else's thought house? About that.
0: What's the, to prevent a person calling a locksmith?
1: I forgot my keys.
0: I don't know. I've always thought that's weird.
1: Really, really good point.
0: Do they have any way
1: Hopefully
0: to verify?
1: You didn't just give someone an idea.
0: It's a terrible idea. Don't do it.
1: Tow truck drivers. I take people's cars when they're not looking.
0: That's a good point.
1: That one's good. Surgeon. I knock people unconscious, cut them open, remove things from their bodies, and get paid very well for it.
0: Hitman, surgical, what's somebody that does surgery called? A surgeon. I'm an idiot.
1: I said surgeon.
0: I know. I just, the surgical dude.
1: Forgot I said surgeon. Someone who repossesses things. I locate people who owe money and take their belongings.
0: Oh, yeah. That's got it. So we have a coworker that used to be a repo guy. Whoo, the stories. Oh, my gosh. I can't imagine. People like me that look like me in my build, they can't do it.
1: By the way, you can text us yours.
0: Yeah.
1: Describe your job for us, 68719. Babysitter. People pay me cash to hang out alone in their house with their children.
0: That's a very good point.
1: A lifeguard. I sit in a chair and watch half-dressed strangers all day.
0: You know, if someone's bold enough, they should put out an application and just use this as the job description. Like, imagine on our neighborhood Facebook page being like, hey, looking for a stranger to watch my kids while we're gone. No, that's not even like that, you know, like I'll be out of the house, but I need you in my house with my children.
1: You need a babysitter? Yeah.
0: Nope, that's what I need.
1: So good.
0: It's Joey and Lauren.
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1: Good morning, I'm Lorena Dixon. Time for What's Good in and around Kingston, where we catch up with local newsmakers and people doing interesting things in the community.
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11: With this final check on your drive, although we do still have our fog advisory in effect, it's starting to lift in some areas. In others, you're still going to find significant reduced visibility. Still going to want to give yourself some extra time and make sure your full headlight system is on. There are no live lane issues right now, eastbound or westbound between Belleville and Brockville. We do have showers expected this afternoon, about 5 millimeters of rain on the way with the high at 23, feeling like 28. Showers and thunderstorms overnight tonight, 15 to 25 millimeters of rain expected with a low down to 16. Tomorrow's going to be cloudy for the most part. Good chance of some showers lingering in the morning with the high at 23, feeling like 31. 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Stay on time and up to date with 401 traffic and weather together this afternoon starting at 4.

0: Joey and Lauren, trending stories. What's up?
1: Rules that exist because one person ruined it for everyone else. You ready?
0: Yeah.
1: Shoes off at security, going through TSA. One man, so it was like 25 years ago, hid explosives in his sneakers.
0: So he's the guy.
1: Mm-hmm. And he was tackled by passengers. Everyone took their shoes off after that for the next 25 years.
0: And it's just stayed.
1: Well, the rule was just dropped. I mean, it depends on what airport you're at, but now they say you can keep your shoes on.
0: I think it's because of the scanners or whatever, but still, again, a wise advice for TSA, stop acting and pretending like we all should know every rule, because y'all change the rules, and then
1: so true.
0: When I go through, no, belts on! Are you an idiot? I'm like, I don't know, for 15 years I've had belts off, and now you're telling me belts on?
1: Also, with airports, keeping it with TSA, the lower amount of liquid rule, what is it, like 3 ounces?
0: Yeah, I remember that story.
1: Or
0: it was
1: something.
0: A guy that brought in a big old bottle of something, right?
1: Yeah, well, it was a liquid explosives plot that was uncovered in the UK in 2006, and then the rule landed within days.
0: Yeah.
1: 20 years on, you still cannot carry a full water bottle through an airport anywhere in the entire world.
0: I remember, and the guy did it with so much oomph. But throwing away my hair gel. I was like freshman in college. I was flying somewhere and I left my Axe hair.
1: He yeeted that thing.
0: And he literally was like, he just looked at me and he's like, boom.
1: Yep.
0: And I was like,
1: never breaking eye contact.
0: That felt a little personal.
1: Chewing gum banned in Singapore because there were some people who were vandalizing and jammed gum into a metro door to like throw off the sensors.
0: Okay, yeah, that makes sense.
1: So now chewing gum is banned in Singapore. Selfie sticks banned at Disney because one rider pulled out a selfie stick at the top of a roller coaster and it stopped the entire ride. And then within a week, they banned it across every single Disney park.
0: I'm amazed the selfie stick did not stick around for as long. Like, it's kind of dead, right? No one uses them.
1: No, but you know what I see people do? It's the... It looks like GoPro footage, but they're holding something, but the camera is like filming them from up above.
0: I do not know what that, a drone?
1: Yeah, no, what, is it a drone?
0: Do people just bring their own drones?
1: No. Okay, you've seen videos of people jumping out of a hot air balloon or something.
0: And
1: it's being filmed.
0: Yes,
1: and they're holding
0: something. You're right, they're holding
1: it. That's a stick, right?
0: Yeah, I believe that's a stick.
1: Is it a GoPro? Was
0: it a stick?
1: Something
0: like that, yeah.
1: Gosh, I sound like an idiot. But I've seen videos recently. There's for whatever reason on my algorithm, there's this guy that base jumps with people in the Grand Canyon or something. And he has them attached.
0: That?
1: Yeah, and he does
0: yeah,
1: that.
0: Yeah, I mean, I think my parents still have a selfie stick.
1: Maybe.
0: I think they're rocking
1: there you
0: it.
1: Go. A Flintstones live-action movie is officially in the works at Warner
0: Brothers. We already have one. We have one, and it's John Goodman, and it's great.
1: John Goodman and Steve Baldwin.
0: Yep.
1: Right, one of
0: Steve
1: the Baldwin
0: Steve Baldwin is in that movie. I love that movie.
1: Oh, who else? Molly Shannon? Isn't
0: Molly
1: she...
0: Shannon is the mom, or is Betty Boop, or whatever her name is. What's
1: so she's not Wilma, she's the other one.
0: Yeah.
1: What's her name? Betty?
0: Betty, I thought.
1: Is it Betty? Okay, you're on the right track then.
0: Okay. It's not Betty Boop, but...
1: No. Dolly Parton, rest in peace. Obviously, a lot of people are very sad about that news. She left behind her final recorded song locked inside of a dream box at Dollywood.
0: Whoa.
1: To be opened on her 100th birthday, January 19th, 2046. So we're learning about this, and nobody has heard it before.
0: Okay, that's kind of cool.
1: It is a final musical surprise, and it's locked in a dream box that nobody else can get to except for on her birthday.
0: I heard Post Malone is featured on the track. Wouldn't that be crazy? she get a feature artist on it?
1: It's an unreleased song called My Place in History. So we have to wait 20 years to hear it. 20 years from now.
0: I hope everyone still remembers, write that down somewhere.
1: Who's in charge of unlocking the lockbox?
0: That's a great question.
1: And who's the backup to that backup? Because what if that backup passes away or forgets about it?
0: Some kid's going to find it at the amusement park, under a trash can. Be like, what's this?
1: A truckload of cheese balls spilled onto the highway in Los Angeles. The photos are hilarious. Literally cheese balls scattered everywhere.
0: The problem with the cheese ball, it's never a snack. It's great. But there's no serious way you can eat them. And it's not like something you want to be caught eating. Does that make sense? I would feel weird if I was at someone's house. You want a little snack? I'm like, yeah. And then they're like, cheese balls? That's something I almost want to do in private.
1: The cheese balls I like are the ones that you get around the holidays normally. And it's an actual molded cheese ball with
0: with the almonds
1: almond
0: on top.
1: Shavings on top. And you dip some crackers on it.
0: But I do love that big old Costco tub of cheese balls. It's just... I mean, like, I don't even want to eat in front of my kids because I'm like, I don't want them.
1: Why? Did you feel childish or what?
0: It is, oh, it is. I'd rather eat a snack pack pudding instead of cheese balls. Oh,
1: I want some cheese balls. And those are some of your trending stories.
0: Joey and Lauren.
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We'll see it live with Destroyer coming to Kingston on September the 11th. It's a Friday night. 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

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We've got a 7 to midnight with host Tony Lorino. 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

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I'm Trinette. How did we get here already to the last day of August? Can you believe it? I know, don't bring me down, right? We still have plenty of lovely weather left. That's the good news. Kingston's 102.7 Wow.

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Jason's 102.7 WOW FM, John Tiny Dancer. I'm Trinette. Often you can find me dancing at the Spire. There's so many great shows coming, including a tribute to Kiss. Destroyer is coming on September the 11th. We want to give you a chance to go to that show. We've got a pair of tickets. The show's at 7:30 on September 11th, again at the Spire. That's at 82 Sydenham Street. Want to go to the show? 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

Wow FM easing into September tomorrow. Some kids back to school already, but most of them will be back by Wednesday. My daughter heading back to school on Wednesday into grade 6. I can't even believe it. I still remember grade 6 vividly. How can I have a daughter that's also in grade 6? Survivor, Eye of the Tiger, sends this one out to all of you parents and kids too. 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

102.7 WOW FM. City of Kingston has their two-week University District Safety Initiative underway now until September the 13th, which includes some increased law enforcement and bylaw. In addition, the Gore Downey Pier and Breakwater Park close nightly to visitors between 7 p.m. and 6 a.m. 102.7 WOW FM.

102.7 WOW FM, Tony Basil. Hey, Mickey. Hey, I'm Trinette. I want to send a shout out to a couple of guys from the All Hands on Deck food drive last week. Matt, who's the manager at the Giant Tiger at 813 Princess Street, which is where I was on location throughout the day. And also to Craig, who's with Premier Equipment. They provided the van that we had to put all of the donations in for the Kingston Partners and Mission Food Bank. We had torrential downpours in the morning, so the fact that they were able to bring a van so we could keep all those donations nice and dry was really appreciated. So a shout out to the two of them in particular, and to everyone who came out to support. Thanks to you, between our four locations, we collected 2,804 pounds of food and raised $3,465 for the Partners in Mission Food Bank. That's amazing. We've got the full story over at kingstondaily.ca. 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

0: 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Yeah, we love to say wow with some of the songs you just haven't heard in a long, long time. 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

Queen, Somebody to Love. Thanks to everybody who came out to see Sideshow this past Friday at Aquaterra for the patio party. So much fun. 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

102.7 Wow FM, Brian Adams, summer of 69. If you didn't see the story about Susan that went to see Brian Adams at Slush Puppy Place, head over to kingstondaily.ca. How heartwarming was that? And say, summer's not over yet. Yes, it might be September tomorrow, but we still got plenty of beautiful weather. And we've also got RibFest coming up September 11th to the 13th. Sideshow's going to give you a chance to win yourself a half rack rib dinner and pulled pork sandwich. Giving it away this afternoon. So listen to win. 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

It's the Outfield Your Love on 102.7 WOW FM at Sideshow. Somewhere along the line, somebody probably once told you, you know, the North Star, Polaris, is the brightest star in the sky. Well, you've been lied to. That and more coming up on Things You Didn't Know Yesterday. Right after Stevie Wonder. Superstition, Kingston's 102.7 WOW FM.

0: 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It's Sideshow, and this is Things You Didn't Know Yesterday. The first chocolate bar was made in 1847. Up to that point, chocolate was just a drink. I mean, I personally am still a fan of melting it down and shooting it straight.
1: Don't make me run! I'm full of chocolate!
0: Polaris, the North Star, isn't the brightest star in the sky. It's actually the 49th brightest. So, remember that, parents. There can be 48 brighter than yours, but people still think they're great.
2: I'm not a smart man. But I know what love is.
0: And veggie burgers were invented at roughly the same time as hamburgers. They both show up in cookbooks from the late 1800s. And I'm sure the flavor hasn't improved very much in the last 150 years.
3: I don't care what you say, I can taste the newspaper.
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Let's do Monday with a little bit of positivity. Your burning question today, what's a small act of kindness you never forget? 613-964-1027. 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

Notes, You Make My Dreams, Kingston's 102.7, Wow FM at Sideshow. Love for you to weigh in on today's burning question. I figure it's Monday. Let's hit him with some positivity today. What's a small act of kindness you never forget? 613-964-1027. You can shoot me a text or send me a voice memo. Small act of kindness you never forget. Monica says a friend checking in at the right time. Yeah. A couple people say holding the door. That's the thing, right? Sometimes just holding the door. I'll add on top of that. Saying thank you if someone else holds the door. Although, you know what? I don't know. Like, I don't notice as much if someone says thank you, but I definitely notice if someone doesn't say thank you. 613-964-1027. What's a small act of kindness you never forget? Elton John now, Crocodile Rock, Kingston's 102.7.

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I still haven't found what I'm looking for on 102.7 WOW FM. 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What's a small act of kindness you never forget? 613-964-1027. BJ says, my neighbor shoveled my driveway before I even knew it had snowed. That's a good one. Rod Stewart.

Rod Stewart, Maggie May, Kingston's 102.7 WOW FM at Sideshow. Burning question today. What's a small act of kindness you never forget? Let's do some positivity on a Monday. 613-964-1027. I've heard a friend checking in on you at the right time. PJ had texted in, my neighbor shoveled my driveway before I even knew it had snowed, which is awesome. Like, there's nothing better than you wake up and you're like, oh man, look at all that snow outside. And you look out, that neighbor with the snowblower had already done it or something. I love that. That's a great feeling. That is a good feeling. I'll go another step further and say the neighbor that, does your lawn while they're doing theirs. You know, if you got one of those bordering lawns, neighbor's just like, nah, I'll give a pass of yours too. Why not? Few extra steps. 613-964-1027. Burning question today. What's a small act of kindness you never forget? Journey, Separate Ways, Worlds Apart, Kingston's 102.7 WOW FM.

Bengals Walk Like an Egyptian on 102.7 WOW FM. It's Sideshow. Remember the movie Days of Thunder, Tom Cruise, NASCAR movie from the 90s? I think it was like 1990, actually. They're making a sequel to it coming out in the summer of 2028. They just announced Tom Cruise and Anne Hathaway starring in a sequel to Days of Thunder. I loved that movie. Back in the 90s. You know what I loved even more was the ride. Did you ever do the ride at Canada's Wonderland for Days of Thunder? Man, was that, I don't know, like it probably pales in comparison to rides now, but like back then I was like, you sit in the seats and it moves with the screen and oh, it was, man, blew my mind back in the, whatever that was, early 90s. Steve Miller rocking me. Wow.

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It's Sideshow. Paramedics seeing an improvement on ambulance turnaround times and an Appanee resident being forced to mow their lawn after council upholding a bylaw. Ken Ashizumi has got the full story at 4 o'clock from the KingstonDaily.ca newsroom. And just after 4, I'll have the patio password, a chance for you to win a patio party for 6 worth $300 at Aqua Terra at the next Sideshow's patio party. Billy Idol now, White Wedding, 102.7 WOW FM.

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0: direct from the KingstonDaily.ca newsroom. 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
1: I'm Ken Hashizumi, keeping you in the loop this afternoon. Turnaround times for ambulances in Kingston and Frontenac County are becoming much faster than before. Offload times this past spring are down 44%, or by an average of 30 minutes, compared to the same time period last year, according to Kingston Health Sciences Center. They, along with Frontenac paramedics, have been working to reduce offload times at hospitals, resulting in getting ambulances back on the road much sooner. Greater Napanee Council have approved a 10-foot mowing buffer around a naturalized property while delaying a broader review of its grass bylaw. The decision follows concerns about naturalized lawns, neighboring properties, and black-legged ticks. Mayor Terry Richardson says public health must also be considered.
2: Like I say, we have to not only take into consideration those folks that wish to have naturalized lawns, but we have to take into the consideration the rest of the population as well that may come in contact with a black-legged tick and get bit.
1: The property's compliance deadline is September 8th. It was another successful Power of Hope golf tournament. 148 people took part in last Thursday's event at the Cataraqui Golf and Country Club to raise money for prostate cancer research at Kingston Health Sciences Center. Organizer and chair of the golf tournament, Mike LaFramboise, says the money was used to purchase two Da Vinci surgical robots.
3: Now that system can be used to operate on, of course, prostate, but also kidney, liver, heart, lungs, gynecological issues, and other issues.
1: LaFramboise says in the 6 years of the tournament, they have been able to raise more than $946,000. Félix Auger-Aliassime of Montreal is taking on Australia's Rinki Hijikata in first-round action at the U.S. Open. The Blue Jays return to the field tomorrow night as they battle the Guardians in Cleveland, who are up by a game and a half on Toronto for the final wildcard spot. The next time you are scrolling through your phone, visit KingstonDaily.ca and see what Kingston is talking about. 401 traffic and weather together next.
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8: If you're traveling on the 401 today, it's a smooth drive between Belleville and Brockville. Traffic is flowing well in both directions through Napanee, Odessa, Kingston, and Gananoque, with no collisions to report. Showers tonight with the risk of a thunderstorm, a low of 16. Tuesday, cloudy, a chance of showers and the risk of a thunderstorm, a high of 23, Humidex 31. Wednesday, cloudy, a chance of showers and a high of 26. And Thursday, cloudy, a chance of showers and a high of 23. 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

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I got one more patio party. 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
4: Looking at the 401, everything is moving nicely. Eastbound and westbound traffic is steady between Belleville and Brockville, with no problems through Napanee, Odessa, Kingston, and Gananoque. Showers tonight with the risk of a thunderstorm, a low of 16. Tuesday, cloudy, a chance of showers and the risk of a thunderstorm, a high of 23, Humidex 31. Wednesday, cloudy, a chance of showers and a high of 26. And Thursday, cloudy, a chance of showers and a high of 23. 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

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It's Sideshow. Going to take a little look back today in stuff that happened right after OMD. 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
0: Today in Stuff That Happened, 29 years ago, it was 1997, Princess Diana died in a car crash in Paris. I remember being 11 years old at the time and seeing more grown adults crying about this than I'd ever seen. And I didn't understand. I didn't get it. 39 years ago, 1987, Michael Jackson released the Bad album. A lot of hits on that one. Man on the Mirror was on that. Smooth Criminal, Bad, The Way You Make Me Feel. And if we go way back, 139 years ago, 1887, Thomas Edison received a patent for his wacky kinetoscope. It was a strange device that projected moving pictures. Yeah, moving pictures. Sounds like a gimmick that won't last, if you ask me.
3: I used to be with it. Then they changed what it was. Now what I'm with isn't it. And what's it seems weird and scary to me. It'll happen to you.
0: And that's today in Stuff That Happened. The Eurythmics, Sweet Dreams. 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

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I'll do the draw a little later. You too. Pride in

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It's Sideshow. Road work continuing on Main Street in Odessa as the school year begins on Wednesday. And the OPP offering safety tips for back-to-schoolers. Ken Hashizumi's got the full story at 5 o'clock from the KingstonDaily.ca newsroom. Your local news and 401 traffic and weather together on the way. Also, I've got some things you didn't know yesterday just after 5. The Bengals now on Manic Monday, 102.7 WOW FM.

0: 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Here's what you need to know.
1: I'm Ken Hashizumi, keeping you in the loop this afternoon. Odessa's road construction is continuing into the school year with work underway on Main and Durham streets. Community and student council member Aaron says residents have concerns about the construction, including communication about the project.
2: At this point in time, they've not yet provided a completion timeline for it. We'd like to hope that it'll be done before winter time, but that in itself brings, you know, additional issues there. The hope was that it would be done before school started, and now that's not the case.
1: Families are being encouraged to plan ahead while pedestrian access across the Main Street Bridge will remain open. OPP have a simple back-to-school reminder for families whose children bike or scooter around the neighborhood. Helmets should be automatic. Sergeant Aaron Cranton says an ordinary ride can change very quickly.
3: It takes one moment, right? One moment, as you said, for an incident to occur, a fall to happen, and you can't be protected if you're not wearing safety equipment. So that bicycle helmet needs to be on.
1: Parents are responsible for ensuring cyclists under 16 wear an approved helmet. Get your appetite and taste buds ready. The 13th Annual Rib Fest and Craft Beer Show is happening September 11th, 12th, and 13th on the grounds of the Memorial Center in Kingston. Event manager Guy Exley says admission is free, but they will be accepting donations.
4: You know, we try to raise funds for the Partners of Mission Food Bank. We figure people coming down and enjoying their own plates of food, you know, we can support people who have a hard time providing food for themselves.
1: In addition to the barbecued ribs and craft beer and cider, there will be other food vendors, live entertainment, and a kids' fun zone. Montreal's Félix Auger-Aliassime and Rinky Hijikata of Australia are currently on the court in first-round action at the U.S. Open. Toronto opens an important three-game series in Cleveland tomorrow night. The Blue Jays are chasing the Guardians for the final wildcard spot. The next time you are scrolling through your phone, visit KingstonDaily.ca and see what Kingston is talking about. 401 traffic and weather together next.
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9: The drive along the 401 is trouble-free. Eastbound and westbound traffic is moving well between Belleville and Brockville, with no collisions or slowdowns reported through Napanee, Odessa, Kingston, and Gananoque. Showers tonight with the risk of a thunderstorm, a low of 16. Tuesday, cloudy, a chance of showers and the risk of a thunderstorm, a high of 23, Humidex 31. Wednesday, cloudy, a chance of showers and a high of 26. And Thursday, cloudy, a chance of showers and a high of 23. 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

Tom's Diner, Suzanne Vega, 102.7 Wow FM at Sideshow. That was going to be stuck in my head all day. Daily dose of need to know coming up. Things you didn't know yesterday after Steve Miller. Wow FM.

0: Fly Like an Eagle, Kingston's 102.7 WOW FM. It's Sideshow, and this is Things You Didn't Know Yesterday. The first chocolate bar was made in 1847. Up to that point, chocolate was just a drink. I mean, I personally am still a fan of melting it down and shooting it straight.
1: Don't make me run! I'm full of chocolate!
0: Polaris, the North Star, isn't the brightest star in the sky. It's actually the 49th brightest. So remember that, parents. There can be 48 brighter than yours, but people still think they're great.
2: I'm not a smart man, but I know what love is.
0: And veggie burgers were invented at roughly the same time as hamburgers. They both show up in cookbooks from the late 1800s. And I'm sure the flavor hasn't improved very much in the last 150 years.
1: I don't care what you say, I can taste the newspaper.
3: Posh. Shredded newspapers add much-needed roughage and essential inks. Besides, you didn't notice the old gym mats.
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0: And that's Things You Didn't Know Yesterday.
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5: You're seeing good conditions on the 401. Traffic remains steady between Belleville and Brockville. Everything is moving well through Napanee, Odessa, Kingston, and Gananoque. Showers tonight with the risk of a thunderstorm, a low of 16. Tuesday, cloudy, a chance of showers and the risk of a thunderstorm, a high of 23, Humidex 31. Wednesday, cloudy, a chance of showers and a high of 26. And Thursday, cloudy, a chance of showers and a high of 23. 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

0: Naked Eyes, always something there to remind me. I'm 102.7 WOW FM. It's Sideshow. The ongoing trade war between Canada and the U.S. I heard one of the more recent things that's supposed to start going up, skyrocketing in the States, is they're going to start seeing a surge in toilet paper prices because of this trade war with us here. And I can hear the press conference already.
1: Thank you. We are here to address one of the most pressing issues. We are working around the clock to keep America from being wiped out.
0: Ha!
1: If this isn't a main priority, it's certainly number two. And nobody wants to be caught with their pants down.
0: Get it?
1: We understand this could be a sticky situation.
0: Come on.
1: So flush away your worries because we are going to get to the bottom of this. Otherwise, we could end up in deep doo-doo. Thank
0: you. Right? These toilet paper puns doing anything for you? It's the Eagles. One of these nights, Kingston's 102.7. Wow.

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If all those balloons were to get away, 99 of them, horrible. What's a small act of kindness you never forget? 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

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It's Sideshow Burning Question today. A little positivity for a Monday. What's a small act of kindness you never forget? Hannah says a stranger paying for coffee. Oh, yeah. You know what? It's like, you ever been in like the Tim Hortons drive-thru where like someone has started that pay it forward thing? They pay for the person behind them and then you kind of keep it going. It always feels like it's kind of cool. It's like I'm a part of something right now. But you always wonder, like, how long does this go on for? Is the person behind me going to be the one that goes, oh, they paid for it already? Thanks. And then off they go, or are they going to pay for the next person? I always feel bad because I ask what the people behind me got next. Because, like, if I got a coffee and the person in front of me paid, like, that's great. But then if the person behind me got, like, coffee and breakfast for their whole job site, like, I feel like, I don't know. Maybe that defeats the purpose of the paying it forward thing. But it's okay to ask, right? It's not inappropriate to ask what the person behind you got. Anyway, 613-964-1027. Small act of kindness you'll never forget. Billy Joel now. 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

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It's Sideshow. Paramedics seeing improvements in ambulance turnaround times. And the Power of Hope Golf Tournament raising a whole lot of cash for prostate cancer research. Ken Hashizumi has the full stories and more coming up. Your local news and 401 traffic and weather together from the KingstonDaily.ca newsroom on the way at 6. Heart now, what about love? 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
1: I'm Ken Hashizumi, keeping you in the loop this afternoon. Turnaround times for ambulances in Kingston and Frontenac County are becoming much faster than before. Offload times this past spring are down 44%, or by an average of 30 minutes, compared to the same time period last year, according to Kingston Health Sciences Center. They, along with Frontenac paramedics, have been working to reduce offload times at hospitals, resulting in getting ambulances back on the road much sooner. Greater Napanee Council have approved a 10-foot mowing buffer around a naturalized property while delaying a broader review of its grass bylaw. The decision follows concerns about naturalized lawns, neighboring properties, and black-legged ticks. Mayor Terry Richardson says public health must also be considered.
2: Like I say, we have to not only take into consideration those folks that wish to have naturalized lawns, but we have to take into the consideration the rest of the population as well that may come in contact with a black-legged tick and get bit.
1: The property's compliance deadline is September 8th. It was another successful Power of Hope Golf Tournament. 148 people took part in last Thursday's event at the Cataraqui Golf and Country Club to raise money for prostate cancer research at Kingston Health Sciences Center. Organizer and chair of the golf tournament, Mike LaFrambois, says the money was used to purchase two Da Vinci surgical robots.
3: Now that system can be used to operate on, of course, prostate, but also kidney, liver, heart, lungs, gynecological issues, and other issues.
1: The fanboy says in the 6 years of the tournament, they have been able to raise more than $946,000. Félix Auger-Aliassime of Montreal is taking on Australia's Rinki Hijikata in first-round action at the U.S. Open. The Blue Jays return to the field tomorrow night as they battle the Guardians in Cleveland, who are up by a game and a half on Toronto for the final wildcard spot. The next time you are scrolling through your phone, visit KingstonDaily.ca and see what Kingston is talking about. 401 traffic and weather together next.
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8: The 401 continues to run smoothly between Belleville and Brockville. You'll find steady traffic in both directions, all through Napanee, Odessa, Kingston, and Gananoque. Showers tonight with the risk of a thunderstorm, a low of 16. Tuesday, cloudy, a chance of showers and the risk of a thunderstorm, a high of 23, Humidex 31. Wednesday, cloudy, a chance of showers and a high of 26. And Thursday, cloudy, a chance of showers and a high of 23. 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

Head over heels, Tears for Fears on 102.7 WOW FM. What's a small act of kindness you'll never forget? 613-964-1027. That's today's burning question. This one says, the bar is so low that holding the door feels heroic. Yeah, sometimes it does, isn't it?

0: 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Today's burning question, what's a small act of kindness you never forget? 613-964-1027. You send me a voice message or a text. We've heard things like strangers paying for coffee, friend checking in on you, people holding the door, that sort of thing. Steve, what do you got?
1: This is mostly for my kids, but someone helping with groceries.
0: Yeah, if only, right? If only. 613-964-1027. Small act of kindness you never forget. When this is good. When someone can spare a square. Nice. The good Seinfeld reference right there. This is Michael Jackson now. Beat It. 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Wow F.

0: two different socks today. It's one of those days. So I rarely have that happen. But honestly, when, do you care? Even if I showed up to someone's house because one sock is black and one sock is white, am I going to get judged for that?
1: I mean, I wouldn't say anything.
0: Oh, thank you.
1: Like, would you?
0: Who knows, man?
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0: Who knows?
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8: Things are looking good on the 401. It's an easy drive eastbound and westbound between Belleville and Brockville with no delays or collisions through Napanee, Odessa, Kingston, or Gananoque. Showers tonight with the risk of a thunderstorm, a low of 16. Tuesday, cloudy, a chance of showers and the risk of a thunderstorm, a high of 23, Humidex 31. Wednesday, cloudy, a chance of showers and a high of 26. And Thursday, cloudy, a chance of showers and a high of 23. 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

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Back to school this week. Gonna be tough for kids in Odessa. Ernesttown Secondary School and Odessa Public School. That's where I went growing up. 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

0: 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It's Sideshow. Is it just me, or are you starting to get more and more confused by some of these commercials on TV for prescription drugs? You know, they're always, oh, ask your doctor about whatever. But the whole commercial doesn't tell you at all what it's even for. Have you seen these where it's just like just people just doing stuff and then it's like, ask your doctor about this medication? I'm like, I don't even know what this medication does.
1: I feel so alive. What's it for? I'm outdoors.
2: What's this commercial for?
1: What's it for? I'm dancing in the street for no reason. I'm trying new things. I'm shooting pool. I came alone to a dive bar. What's it for?
3: What's it for is nothing but a placebo, a pill taken once a day by people who want to experience the joy of others they see online and on TV campaigns. Take only as directed, or swallow the entire bottle. We don't care. We'll sell more that way.
1: Look at me. I'm making out with a guy I don't even know.
3: What's it for?
1: Who cares? I'm living my life again. Thanks, What's It For?
0: Like, honestly, that's what all those commercials feel like to me. Not a clue what the medication even is, but they're so tempted to buy it, or at least ask my doctor about it. Poison. 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
1: If you're on the 401, things are in good shape. Traffic is moving steady between Belleville and Brockville, with no incidents reported through Napanee, Odessa, Kingston, and Gananoque. Showers tonight with the risk of a thunderstorm, a low of 16. Tuesday, cloudy, a chance of showers and the risk of a thunderstorm, a high of 23, Humidex 31. Wednesday, cloudy, a chance of showers and a high of 26. And Thursday, cloudy, a chance of showers and a high of 23. 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Stay on time and up to date with 401 traffic and weather together tomorrow morning starting at 6.
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Toto, Africa, Kingston's 102.7, Wow FM at Sideshow. Got one more Sideshow's patio party, by the way. 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We've been having a ton of fun, and I'd love to see you at the next one. 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I hope we get to do this next summer again. Aquaterra is going to be changing their patio over into... hate to say it, fall mode very soon. 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Every weekday, just after 4, around 4:10, I'll give the patio password. Chance for you to win a $300 patio party for 6 at Aquaterra. It's been a great time. The food's been great. The company's been great. And I look forward to this Friday. Quiet Riot now. Come on, feel the noise. 102.7. Wow.

Madonna, Open Your Heart, 102.7 Wow FM at Sideshow. There you go. We did it. Another Monday. You and me, we got through it. That's about it for me today. I'm out of here. I hope you have yourself a fantastic evening, and I'll talk to you again tomorrow. Tony Lorino's in next with Throwback Nation. The All Request Hour is on the way at 7 o'clock. Pat Benatar.

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Mariah's ready. Back to school for her kids tomorrow. Yeah, a little later than some of the others. Mariah, I feel you, though. The good vibes of all those new backpacks, all those new markers. And

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I'm Tony Lorino, and still ahead tonight, final night of the month, which means final opportunity to win with the throwback timeline. We give you the three clues. The year back in the day, you could win the cash, especially if you're an Aerosmith fan. We're going to need you to chime in, play along with, win that money. But 90 minutes away. Stick around tonight.

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Yeah, we love to say wow with some of the songs you just haven't heard in a long, long time. 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